0: Ascoltaci a casa dalla nostra app sul tuo smartphone. Dimensione Suono Soft.
1: They say the holy water's watered down, and this town's lost its faith. Our colors will fade eventually, so if our time is running out, day after day, we'll make the mundane a masterpiece. Oh my, my, oh my, my love, I take one look at you, you're taking me.

As I recall, and I see my family every month. I found a girl my parents love.